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Well, there's a couple hot club kinds of tunes there for you. You just heard Hank Marvin with Nunzio Mondia and Gary Taylor from Django's Castle. And let's see, I think that was from 2014. I Can't Give You Anything But Love. Before that was Connie Evingston and the Hot Club of Sweden. And that goes back to 2006 on Minnehaha Music. I like that record label. Their album, Stockholm Sweetenin' and Swingin' the Blues. I started off that set with Tim Tamashiro from his CD Drinky and I Won't Dance. And I'm going to leave you off with one more tune for this set. Here's the new Standards. So this is from 2009, Rock and Roll is the CD, and I'm sure you'll recognize this tune.

I'm Time Walker, and I'm going to play a nice mellow set for you. Got a long song and a shorter song. I'm going to kick this off with the band, self-titled album, Alma Matters. And here's a tune called Use It All to kick off.

That's the band Alma Matters, self-titled CD, Use It All was that tune. And I've got one more tune for you on this jazz beat module. Here's Jenna Mamina and Rolf Sturm from their Begin to Dance CD, and I'll bet you're going to recognize this tune, so I probably don't need to tell you what it's going to be.

Hey, I'm DJ Time Walker, and this is Jazz Beat on WXNZ, Who's Scout Radio, and I'm featuring some more songs from this 2025 Michael Wolff release, Sunny Day, that features Alan Mednard on drums and Ben Allison on bass, where Michael Wolff is a pianist. You've just heard the song called Quarantine Blues. I'm continuing this part two set featuring Michael Wolff with the songs Streetcar and Swamp.

0: You have tuned in to Jazz Beat Modern Sounds, new releases in jazz and techno and funk and stuff. And, you know, with the later night sets, it gets a little interesting. Got a couple tunes for you, starting with Terrence Blanchard and the E Collective. I've gone back into the archive and from the 2018 live album. Here's the song Hannibal.
1: Terrence Blanchard and the E Collective.

consider myself a jazz man in the world of ideas, a blues man in the life of the mind, because my models are jazz musicians and blues men who have to find their voices, not just be echoes, who have to have a vision, not just a stare, and in the end, have to be true to themselves, because all imitation is suicide. All emulation is a sign of the adolescent mind. Now, all of us imitate, all of us emulate. But the ones who love us, the way Monk loved Coltrane, you don't need to imitate Johnny Hodges. Go on and find your voice.

That was Terrence Blanchard and the E-Collective with the song Hannibal. Kind of part of that had a little bit of a Grateful Dead jam-like quality to it. At least part of what I remember. Coming up next is Dave McMurray from his 2018 release, Music is Life. Here's the song, Freedom Ain't Free. Thanks for listening to Who's

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My name is Morgan Knox McLeod, and for this next little bit, you're listening to Barefoot Wild Woman Underground. With the days getting shorter and the nights getting longer, I've been listening to a bit of blues and jazz, and I'm going to share some of that with you now. This is Drowning on Dry Land by J.W. Jones.

And that was Cold Day in Hell by the Billy Walton Band. And before that, we had Catching Up by Cat Riggins. We started this set Drowning on Dry Land with J.W. Jones. And now we're going to end it with Homemade Disaster, Sugar Ray Rayford.

0: Thanks for spending time with me today. This is Morgan Knox McLeod, and you've been listening to Barefoot Wild Woman Underground. I'm wishing you a beautiful day.
1: 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Welcome to Hooskow Radio. This is Kim here. We're going to have another surprise party, starting out with a band called The Embarrassment, a song called D-Rings.

0: I love Cheap Trick. That was Cheap Trick with Need Your Love. Before that, The Unband with their song Rock Hard, and we started with The Embarrassment, D-Rings. Remember, radio and art will set you
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Two of the best songwriters in Fleetwood Mac teaming up together, Christine McVie and Lindsey Buckingham, and they collaborated in 2017, and they simply called their album Lindsey Buckingham, Christine McVie. And that was Red Sun. Squeeze before that, Pulling Muscles from the Shell, and the Alonzo Spirit Band from Hawaii, and Lost and Found. 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

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This is Spin Mall, and we're going to be listening to some songs from Lena Lovitch, Susie and the Banshee, The Sugar Cubes, Kitty, Daisy, and Lewis, this set. So stay tuned. We'll start off with Lena Lovitch, Lucky Number from 1979.

doing the song Hit. It's an early band with Bjork, 1992. Before that, we had Susie and the Banshees, Kiss Them For Me, and that was 1991. And then we started it off with Lena Lovitch, Lucky Number, 1979. Okay, so we're going to go out with one more with Kitty, Daisy, and Lewis, a Brit band, all siblings, play all their own instruments, love the old sounds, and have made some of the old sounds into their own new sound. This is from 2017. The CD is Super Scope. The name of the song is Black Van. I don't know what it means, but it's a lot of fun. So thanks for listening to Spin Mall and to WXNZ. Until next time.

Hi, I'm Jan. You're listening to WXNZ. Time for another edition of Dancing with Jan. So tie up those laces and get out there. We're going to start it out with George Harrison.

Well, thank you, Annie, for sharing that music with me. That's Elise LeGros. She took a lot of the old Chess record tunes and released a new CD. We heard Long Lonely Nights. Also, George Harrison from the Concert for Bangladesh, triple vinyl there with Apple Scruffs. Next, we're going to hear from Little Feat.

Thank you very much, Queen Bonnie. Bonnie Raitt from Longing in Their Hearts. We heard Love Sneaking Up on You. Also, Little Feat, Rock and Roll Every Night. Elise LeGros with Long Lonely Nights, and George Harrison from the Concert for Bangladesh with Apple Scruffs. This is Jan. You've been dancing with me on WXNZ. Thanks for listening. Tell your friends about us.

0: My name is Buddy Green with the Hoosgow Performance and Community Calendar and all the news that is fit to read for July 31st to August 8th. If you play disc golf and play it fairly well, or maybe just looking to improve your skills, there are a few leagues that happen during the summer. 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Every Monday night, Wiker Hill Disc Golf in Fairfield has a singles league with four divisions offered every Tuesday. 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Both markets run from 10 to 1. And Waterville has a farmers market too every Thursday in Hedda Falls by the 2 Cent Bridge from 2 to 6. The Winslow Food Pantry trailer will be heading to Waterville South 10 to 11 and Clinton noon to 1 on August 3rd. August 5th is a busy day and will start in Solon from 9:30 to 10:30. North Anson 10 to 11. Skowhegan noon to 1:30 and Jackman from noon to 2. Look for them in Unity from noon to 1 on August 7th. If you are a resident of Skowhegan and live on the south side of town, around, say, Cedar Street, Mount Pleasant Ave, Milburn and French Street, Olive and Center Street, in that area of town, you'll want to come to the town meeting on August 3rd. At this meeting, the conversation will be on the proposed location of the second bridge. Which you may be wondering, will your house or business be in the path of the new proposed location? The meeting is being put on by the Maine Department of Transportation and will start at 6 at the town office in Skowhegan. That's August 3rd. Pretty big deal. Don't miss the next production at Lakewood Theater. Curtains, a musical comedy whodunit. Most every town has some sort of summer concert in the park music series. Here's what's happening nearby. Clinton Summer Series Concert in the Park at Old Mill Park in Clinton has Calypso Soldiers hitting the stage on August 6th. Clinton Parks and Recreation will be selling concessions, and Nate Nolly's Rolled Ice Cream will be selling smiles. Augusta Waterfront Concert on August 5th presents DJ Matt James. I'm sure he won't let the beats drop slower than 120 beats per minute. Bring your dancing shoes and appetite for fun and your love of music. This looks like a fun time, especially if you're a fan of camping and country music. You'll want to book a site for August 1st at Two Rivers Campground in Skowhegan. They're offering a 70s country gold evening of music provided by the often talked about and rarely seen John James, who will be DJing from 6 to 9. There'll be events happening all day for the campers at Two Rivers, starting with dressing up as your favorite 80s or 90s country music singer. A cornhole competition kicks off at noon, with sign-ups at 11:30. And don't forget about bingo in the pavilion at 2. Rita's Catering will be the food truck from 4 to 8. 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Coburn Park Summer Concert Series in Skowhegan presents on August 2nd, a super rare appearance by Bright and Bob. Show starts at 5 and runs to 6:15. There are giveaways and a 50-50 raffle every show at Coburn Park in Skowhegan. The Revivalists with special guest, the Rustic Overtones, a Portland favorite, will be in Sydney at Bowl in the Pines on August 2nd. Waterville Rocks presents another free concert at Hedda Falls. Mark your calendar for July 31st with Sparks the Rescue. The Jordan Klepper of late night fame will be at the Waterville Opera House on August 1st. Yep, you heard that right. Jordan Klepper, August 1st at Waterville Opera House. Tuesday, August 4th is an evening with David Sedaris. And August 7th is the return of Waterville Rocks. Zeparella will be hitting the stage at Hedda Falls. The Beer Garden in Skowhegan has a great lineup of live music, starting with Brent Laughlin on July 31st. The Court Jesters will be ushering in August and will be on the stage on the 1st. Rob Burnell will be making a return appearance on August 7th. Rob's show is going to be a special treat, as it'll be outside by the campfire with a great river view. China Summer Concert Series is being held at Nash's Cafe, 9 Memorial Drive, China. On August 6th is Dylan Brand. Check out Farmhouse Beer Garden in Farmington, Maine. Damaged will be there August 1st, and Invite the Wild will be there on August 8th. Bloomfield's Tavern in Skowhegan has the best karaoke sound and singers every Wednesday with DJ Bomb Squad from 8 to 11. Every Thursday, the ladies get drink specials and live entertainment. Pop, Lock, and Drop It, and Don't Stop Believing on Friday the 31st with DJ Ralph from 8:30 to 12:30. And don't forget about Central Maine's Open Mic, where everyone and all skill levels are welcome every Sunday from 5 to 9. Southside Tavern offers karaoke with Chaz every Wednesday from 9 to midnight. 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Use the back entrance. There's plenty of parking. This open mic welcomes readings of short prose as well as poetry, either original or from the bookshelf. I wonder if they have writings from that guy that lived on Nantucket. National Night Out is on Tuesday, August 4th from 5 to 8 p.m. at Coburn Park in Skowhegan. Come enjoy free family activities, games, food, more with the Skowhegan Police Department, and REAP, Relationships, Education, Aspirations, Community, and Health is what REAP stands for. It's an after-school program from kiddos from grade 1 all the way up to grade 8. They learn all sorts of great things, from cooking and sewing to inventing games and STEM activities. REACH is a drug-free community and a program of MSAD 54. National Night Out is an annual community-building event that promotes police-community partnerships and neighborhood camaraderie to make our neighborhood safer, more caring places to live. I'm Buddy Green, and that was all the news that was fit to read on WXNZ. On a side note, I try to glean information from the Facebook and websites. If you're a business and you use a website or Facebook page, just a couple of comments here. 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Delete old information such as concert schedules and sales and special events from years past. 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That being said, WXNZ can help you spread the word and meet you halfway.
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How can Lyme disease be prevented in the first place? 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Don't be alarmed. Be aware that this could be your own backyard or anywhere you and your loved ones work and play where there's high grass and wooded areas. Tuck your pants into your socks. It might look dorky, but hey, it's your precious health we're talking about. Too hot for long sleeves and pants? Then treat a dedicated group of summer clothing as well. Light color clothing is best so ticks can be seen easier. Spray clothing with a known tick repellent. Permethrin's best, but please read all application instructions in order to protect your pets and the birds and bees. After being outdoors, check your body thoroughly, and I mean completely. Feel an itch? Don't ignore it. Check your pets carefully too, as they're a source of entry for ticks into the house. Don't be alarmed. Be informed. 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Begin your search and realize, as the problem grows, so do the solutions. Although this rendition of TikTok is not affiliated with MaineLyme.org, we highly recommend viewing their website, especially since their medical director is a member of ILADS, the International Lyme and Associated Disease Society, which promotes the dissemination of enlightened information that advances the standard of care for Lyme and its associated diseases. This has been a public service announcement from WXNZ with Emmy G. Smith, reminding you, don't be alarmed, be informed.

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Yes, it's what you call a little bit of dead air, which does happen here in radio. We'll sing that little song. Dead air, dead air, dead air, dead air, dead air, dead air, dead air, dead air, dead air, dead air, dead air, dead air, dead air, dead air, dead air, dead air, dead air, dead air, dead air, dead air, dead air, dead air, dead air, dead air, dead air, dead air, dead air, dead air, dead air, dead air, dead air, dead air, dead air, dead air, dead air, dead air, dead air, dead air, dead air, dead air, dead air, dead air, dead air, dead air, dead air, dead air, dead air, dead air, dead air, dead air, dead air, dead air, dead air, dead air, dead air, dead air, dead air, dead air, dead air, dead air, dead air, dead air, dead air, dead air, dead air, dead air, dead air, dead air, dead air, dead air, dead air, dead air, dead air, dead air, dead air, dead air, dead air, dead air, dead air, dead air, dead air, dead air, dead air, dead air, dead air, dead air, dead air, dead air, dead air, dead air, dead air, dead air, dead air, dead air, dead air, dead air, dead air, dead air, dead air, dead air, dead air, dead air, dead air, dead air, dead air, dead air, dead air, dead air, dead air, dead air, dead air, dead air, dead air,

0: Yes, indeed. Mountain with theme from an imaginary Western. I've been at this for a while. And when you press a button and nothing happens, or shall I say, you click the mouse and nothing happens, you begin to wonder after a while, and you got to do something. You got to do a little dance like the Dead Air Dance. Started things out with A Cowboy for Jesus. I think that's the title. Just says cowboy, because I have an interesting collection of tunes in one folder that are labeled in a cryptic way. Plastic Jesus with Paul Newman. Yes, Paul Newman actually sang tunes, and that's one of them. Hank Williams with Jambalaya. And the Cowboy Yodel. Or is it Cowboy Yodel Jimmy hyphen Jerry? Whatever. So what can I say? Just keep it here on good old WXNZ.
1: The Spangled Dwarf in his bow tie. The infantry that don't ask why.
2: Hi, I'm Bob Dylan. Remember those fabulous 60s? The marches, the beans, the draft card burnings, and best of all, the music. Well, now Apple House has collected the finest of those songs on one album called Golden Protest, performed by the original artists who made them famous. You'll thrill to Society's Child by Janiceen, Pleasant Valley Sunday by the Monkees, What Have They Done to the Rain by the Searchers, In the Ghetto by Elvis Presley, Silent Night 7 O'Clock News by Simon and Garfunkel, and who can ever forget this all-time classic? Yes, it's Barry McGuire's immortal Eve of Destruction. 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

0: And that was 7 hours after Violet. And that song was Feel. And before that, it was Abandon. And before that, it was Glink. And before that, it was Float. And we started the set off with Sunrise. 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

And that was Cortez the Killer by Prong. And before that, it was When Stillness Comes by Slayer. And we started the set off with Until the Day by Killswitch Engaged. 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

unmistakably Enya. That is Dark Sky Island, the title track of her most recent CD. And before that, Holland Phillips, Long Way Home. And we also heard Sherry Finzer and Peter Sheridan, and that was called Spiritual Crossing. I'm Annie, your mystic sister, and I hope you enjoyed that.

0: High Time Haiku, based on another quotation by Erica Jong. You take your life in your own hands, and what happens? No one else to blame.
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That is Maura O'Connell from her album Wandering Home. We started with Tracy Grammer from her album The Flower of Avalon. And then on to Amos Lee from his self-titled album. And then Lynn Miles from Slightly Haunted. This is WXNZ, Who's Cow Radio.

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And this is Face the Music on your favorite radio station, WXNZ Skowhegan. Hooskow Radio. Jitterbug Jimmy and Misdemeanor here with a great album titled Juke Joint Jump. And it's Elvin Bishop, 1975. Hey, let's go back there for this one. Starting us off, the namesake piece of this album, Juke Joint Jump.

That last one was Rollin' Home. Now, we'll close it out with a John Lee Hooker tune, Crawling King Snake. Once again, here's Elvin Bishop.

You've been tuned into the best little station around, WXNZ Skowhegan. Who's Skow? Radio. Misdemeanor and Jitterbug Jimmy with Face the Music and some of the songs by Elvin Bishop off his album Juke Joint Jump, 1975. Hope you liked it. Thanks for tuning in and keep on the sunny side.

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Today we started off with Every Mother's Son and Come On Down to My Boat, Baby. We follow that up with The Buoys and Timothy.

0: recapping that show on the B-Side Beat, we kicked it all off with Come On Down to My Boat from Every Mother's Son. We followed that up with Timothy from the Buoys. After that, it was White Lies, Blue Eyes from Bullet. Following that was Yesterday's Gone from Chad and Jeremy. And we wrapped up the show with The Fifth Dimension and Last Night, I Didn't Get to Sleep at All. Hope you enjoyed that variety of B-side vinyl. Be sure to tune in every Sunday afternoon for more great music on WXNZ Skowhegan Hooskow Radio.
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Josephine and Treen Upsall, a mother and daughter duo. Mom plays the harp and daughter plays the cello. What a really nice sound they make together. And we're sending this set out to our good friends, Amber and Zoe. Starting us off, close your eyes and fall in love. Try it.

The Infinite Between Us, Josephine and Trine Opsahl, mother and daughter duo from Denmark with lovely harp and cello music. We started off with Close Your Eyes and Fall in Love, and we hope you took that advice. Next came The Nameless, and that last one was Vegas Song, written and composed as a gift for a special friend. You're tuned in to Face the Music on the one and only Huskow Radio. Mr. Meter and Jitterbug Jimmy saying, thanks for tuning in. We hope you enjoyed this music, and as always, keep on the sunny side.

0: That is Lindsay Gay Walker and Sean Michael Pattison. This couple calls themselves Unleashed Dreams, and their most recent release is called Dare to Dream. We heard Resonance. I'm Annie, your mystic sister, and we also heard guitarist Gerhard Dom doing Heartland, and the first piece was by Australian composer Jim Ottaway, Astral Voices, for you on Mystic Sister.
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0: Zone Music, released at the end of 2018 for you. And we began that set with Ann LeCater, fantastic Native American flautist. Quiet Space is her album, and Celestial Thunder was the piece we heard. Peter Calandra followed. Song was One for JP, and his album is Little Paws on the Walls. Acoustic Ocean did Spirit Awakening, and the band 2002 right there at the end. And their album is A World Away. We heard The Space Between. I'm Annie, your mystic sister, and I hope you enjoyed that.
1: 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It's Jeff with the Arrested Development Show right here on Huskow Radio. How about a set of American-made music today, manufactured with pride right here in the good old USA? Let's kick things off with Charlie Rich.

0: Wrapping up a set of All-American music, and who's more All-American than Tom Petty and the Heartbreakers? Climb That Hill from She's the One, 1996. Kenny Baker with Goodbye, Little Star. The Everlys, 1965. Man with Money. The Highwaymen, 1962, with Cindy, Oh Cindy. And also from 1962, Charlie Rich, The Silver Fox, with Midnight Blues. I'm Jeff. Hope you enjoyed it. And as Chuck Berry once sang, anything you want, we got it right here in the USA. And that includes WXNZ.
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Yeah, it's a double shot of the coast from the 2015 self-titled release. You just heard Let Go and Your Soul. Doing a double shot of the coast for you right there. Before that, we had a double shot of Twin River. They did Laugh It Off and Bend to Break. And I got one more song to round out the set now. This is from Sticky Fingers. This is called If You Go. Thanks for listening to Cell Block Rock right here on Huskow Radio, where music and art will set you free.

That was Persuasion by Santana. And just before that, Tommy James and the Shondells with Crimson and Clover. We'll finish up this set of the quarter hour here at Huskow Radio with a song called Make Believe Mambo, David Byrne.

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7: So, I am Time Walker, and it is time for Jazz Beat, modern sounds and new releases in jazz and techno and funk and stuff. Got some jazz for you here, new releases, starting with David Jennings from his No Words album. And I confess that I said this is a new release. I see it is not a 2020 or a 2019 release. It is a 2016 release. But it was new in my hands, and I wanted to play it because I just listened to it. That's cool. So anyway, here is the song Spirit of One on Jazz Beat.

Oh, that's a nice little ditty there. Song is called Kief, K-I-E-F. Happens to be 420 in length, and I don't know if there's a coincidence there or not. But anyway, I like that tune. That is from the Aaron Stroessner Quartet and their release, Haymarket Station. Before that was David Jennings from the No Words album, and Spirit of One was that tune. And I'm going to leave you off with one more jazz tune to wind up this jazz set of Jazz Beat. Here is the Joshua Jern Jazz Orchestra. Midnight Stroll is this album. And here's a song for the state of Maine, Blueberry, on Jazz Beat.

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I'm Lard, here to bring you Cell Block Rock A to Z. Yes, I've run out of years, so now I'm doing letters. Each set is made up of bands and artists that begin with the same letter. This time around, the letter is B. I'm going to begin with a band from my home state of Rhode Island. They are called Barp Harvey. This is the title song to their Bread and Circuses album from the late 80s. As you'll probably be able to tell from the theme of the song, which is the Iran-Contra scandal of that time. So here we go with the Bees here on Hooskow Radio. Thanks for listening, folks.

Yes, that's Edie Brickell and New Bohemians doing a song about Edie Sedgwick, who was a tragic figure, you know, Andy Warhol's, one of Andy Warhol's muses, and was a big part of the 60s factory scene in New York City, you know, along with the Velvet Underground and Nico and countless other people that went through that scene. She died very, very young of an overdose, and that's called Little Miss S. So before Edie singing about Edie was the Bare Naked Ladies doing The Old Apartment, live version of that track, great tune. And Bob Harvey started off this B edition of A to Z here on Commercial Free XNZ. Gonna leave with one more B band. This is Better Than Ezra from their Friction Baby album. This is Still Life with Cooley. So thanks for listening to Cell Block Rock here on Huskow Radio. I'll catch you next time.

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So tell your friends to tie up their shoes and get on the dance floor. Going to kick it off with Ry Cooter. Here we go.

Yes, blasting from the past out of the vinyl closet. That's Hot Tuna. Liner notes on that LP say it's 33 and a third Jorma Kaukonen, 33 and a third Jack Cassidy giving us those great bass lines, and 33 and a third Bob Steeler. So that was fun. Okay, before that we had Dan Hicks and the Hot Licks, I Scare Myself, Thomas Dolby tune, and started it out with the soundtrack from the No Nukes concert 1979 with Ry Cooder and Little Sister. Hope you got in some good dancing on that one. This is Jan, the Dancing with Jan show, and lots of other great, unusual, infrequently heard music on your community volunteer radio station, Huskow Radio. See you next time on the dance floor. Thanks for listening.

That, of course, was the great Bill Withers. And we'll finish up our quarter-hour set here at Huskow Radio with another classic artist. Here's Ricky Lee Jones with Night Train. 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
1: 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And this is the Floydster Set. Today we're going to feature the band Traffic from a few of their records. Here is 40,000 Headmen.

0: That is John Barleycorn from an album of the same title from the band Traffic, our featured artist today. In the beginning, we did 40,000 Headmen from their self-titled album. And then on to a tune from The Low Spark of High Heel Boys. This is WXNZ, Who's Cow Radio.
1: My name is Buddy Green,

0: with the Hoosegow performance and community calendar and all the news that is fit to read for July 31st to August 8th. If you play disc golf and play it fairly well, or maybe just looking to improve your skills, there are a few leagues that happen during the summer. All the leagues start at 5:30 and have an entry fee of $15. 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Both markets run from 10 to 1. And Waterville has a Farmers Market too every Thursday in Hedda Falls by the 2 Cent Bridge from 2 to 6. The Winslow Food Pantry trailer will be heading to Waterville South 10 to 11 and Clinton noon to 1 on August 3rd. August 5th is a busy day and will start in Solon from 9:30 to 10:30. North Anson 10 to 11. Skowhegan noon to 1:30 and Jackman from noon to 2. Look for them in Unity from noon to 1 on August 7th. If you are a resident of Skowhegan and live on the south side of town, around, say, Cedar Street, Mount Pleasant Ave, Milburn and French Street, Olive and Center Street, in that area of town, you'll want to come to the town meeting on August 3rd. At this meeting, the conversation will be on the proposed location of the second bridge, which you may be wondering, will your house or business be in the path of the new proposed location? The meeting is being put on by the Maine Department of Transportation and will start at 6 at the town office in Skowhegan. That's August 3rd. Pretty big deal. Don't miss the next production at Lakewood Theater. Curtains, a musical comedy whodunit. Most every town has some sort of summer concert in the park music series. Here's what's happening nearby. Clinton Summer Series Concert in the Park at Old Mill Park in Clinton has Calypso Soldiers hitting the stage on August 6th. Clinton Parks and Recreation will be selling concessions, and Nate Nolly's Rolled Ice Cream will be selling smiles. Augusta Waterfront Concert on August 5th presents DJ Matt James. I'm sure he won't let the beats drop slower than 120 beats per minute. Bring your dancing shoes, an appetite for fun, and your love of music. This looks like a fun time, especially if you're a fan of camping and country music. You'll want to book a site for August 1st at Two Rivers Campground in Skowhegan. They're offering a 70s country gold evening of music provided by the often talked about and rarely seen John James, who will be DJing from 6 to 9. There'll be events happening all day for the campers at Two Rivers, starting with dressing up as your favorite 80s or 90s country music singer. A cornhole competition kicks off at noon, with sign-ups at 11:30. And don't forget about bingo in the pavilion at 2. Rita's Catering will be the food truck from 4 to 8. 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Coburn Park Summer Concert Series in Skowhegan presents on August 2nd a super rare appearance by Bright and Bob. Show starts at 5 and runs to 6:15. There are giveaways and a 50-50 raffle every show at Coburn Park in Skowhegan. The Revivalists with special guest the Rustic Overtones, a Portland favorite, will be in Sydney at Bowl in the Pines on August 2nd. Waterville Rocks presents another free concert at Hedda Falls. Mark your calendar for July 31st with Sparks the Rescue. The Jordan Klepper of late night fame will be at the Waterville Opera House on August 1st. Yep, you heard that right. Jordan Klepper, August 1st at Waterville Opera House. Tuesday, August 4th is an evening with David Sedaris. And August 7th is the return of Waterville Rocks. Zeparella will be hitting the stage at Hedda Falls. The Beer Garden in Skowhegan has a great lineup of live music, starting with Brent Laughlin on July 31st. The Court Jesters will be ushering in August and will be on the stage on the 1st. Rob Burnell will be making a return appearance on August 7th. Rob's show is going to be a special treat, as it'll be outside by the campfire with a great river view. China Summer Concert Series is being held at Nash's Cafe, 9 Memorial Drive, China. On August 6th is Dylan Brand. Check out Farmhouse Beer Garden in Farmington, Maine. Damaged will be there August 1st, and Invite the Wild will be there on August 8th. Bloomfield's Tavern in Skowhegan has the best karaoke sound and singers every Wednesday with DJ Bomb Squad from 8 to 11. Every Thursday, the ladies get drink specials and live entertainment. Pop, Lock, and Drop It and Don't Stop Believing on Friday the 31st with DJ Ralph from 8:30 to 12:30. And don't forget about Central Maine's open mic where everyone and all skill levels are welcome every Sunday from 5 to 9. Southside Tavern offers karaoke with Chaz every Wednesday from 9 to midnight. Open mic with Frisco Bob is every Monday, starting August 3rd at 6 p.m. Downstairs at All Saint Episcopal Church is Skowhegan's open mic for writers, located at 169 Malvern Mills Road. Use the back entrance, there's plenty of parking. This open mic welcomes readings of short prose, as well as poetry, either original or from the bookshelf. I wonder if they have writings from that guy that lived on Nantucket. National Night Out is on Tuesday, August 4th from 5 to 8 p.m. at Coburn Park in Skowhegan. Come enjoy free family activities, games, food, more with the Skowhegan Police Department and REAP, Relationships, Education, Aspirations, Community, and Health is what REAP stands for. It's an after-school program from kiddos from grade 1 all the way up to grade 8. They learn all sorts of great things from cooking and sewing to inventing games and STEM activities. REACH is a drug-free community and a program of MSAD 54. National Night Out is an annual community-building event that promotes police-community partnerships and neighborhood camaraderie to make our neighborhood safer, more caring places to live. I'm Buddy Green, and that was all the news that was fit to read on WXNZ. On a side note, I try to glean information from the Facebook and websites. 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Delete old information such as concert schedules and sales and special events from years past. 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That being said, WXNZ can help you spread the word and meet you halfway.
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All right, that was Charlie Parker, Now's the Time, Us Three with Tucker Ute's Rhythm. 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

Hey, it's time for some blues on Huskow Radio. This is Captain Barney, and the name of my show is Jailhouse Blues. This set features three blues songs in the mid to slower tempoed range. First up, the reigning queen of Beale Street. Here's Barbara Blue.

0: Some nice slower tempoed blues for you. That last song was titled Keep Moving On and was performed by Sean Chambers. The second song in the set, Arkansas Woman, was performed by James House and the Blues Cowboys. And starting off the set was Barbara Blue, covering a Robert Johnson song first recorded in 1937. Come on in my kitchen. We're keeping the blues alive, so thanks for listening to my show, Jailhouse Blues. I'm Captain Barney, and this is commercial-free XNZ.
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I'm Annie, and those of you who listen to WXNZ on a regular basis may have figured out that I'm a fan of the band Tennis. Well, they began 2020 with an album called Swimmer, and here's a song from it called Tender as a Tomb.

0: That's a band from the UK called The Loft Club. Their 2020 album is Dreaming the Impossible, and that song was Heard Her Say. Before that, Alan Williams, a founding member of the band Knots and Crosses. His solo album is Evidence Unearthed, and we heard the pop song Binaural Girl. Ahead of that, a trio from New London, Connecticut called Straight to VHS, and their song Our Friends. The rumor is they recorded that in a three-day snowstorm. And the band Tennis started.
1: 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We are Huskow Radio.

Well, what a set of sweet picking. Yeah, my salute to some great musicians on that set. That, of course, is Chet Atkins, Mark Knopfler from their duo Neck and Neck LP with Tahitian Skies. Before that, this nice bluegrass compilation tribute to the Grateful Dead. We heard Touch of Grey. Also, couldn't decide what to play by Olden in the Way, so gave you two of them today. Olden in the Way, of course, Vassar Clements, Jerry Garcia, David Grisman, John Kahn, and Peter Rowan. And we started out the set with I Ain't Broke, But I'm Badly Bent, and then their classic Olden in the Way from the CD of the same name. That's a vintage early 70s acoustic recordings. Thanks for listening. You have been dancing with Jan on Hruskau Radio.

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Spin Mall here. I'm going to play you a few songs by Paul Quinn. He hailed from Glasgow, Scotland. He was a singer in the band Borgie Borgie in 1983. He moved on from there and started playing music with Edwin Collins, a guitar player from Scotland. And this is the cover they did together, released in 1984. It's Pale Blue Eyes, which is a cover of Velvet Underground's song Lou Reed wrote in 1965. Check out his voice.

0: I hope you've been enjoying the vocal stylings of Paul Quinn. He hailed from Glasgow, Scotland. Wiki writes that he was active musically from the early 80s up until about 1994, and then he got out of music, which is unfortunate because what a great voice he had. His tune we heard last was Have You Been Seen? Before that, Darling, I Can't Fight. And we started that set with Pale Blue Eyes, his cover of Velvet Underground's tune. Thanks for listening to Spin Mall. Until next time.
1: Hi, this is Ivor at WXNZ Skowhegan, Hooskow Radio. Today we're going to listen to some music from shows that we saw at the Opera House. There were amazing concerts about 10 years ago at the Opera House here in Skowhegan. There were a bunch of awesome people that visited us. Two we went to see were Leon Russell and Johnny Winter. Great to see these living legends. Both have passed now. Johnny Winter was from Texas, and he and his brother Edgar were both albinos. We're going to start out with Leland, Mississippi Blues, and then I'll Drown in My Tears. And Edgar plays piano on this one.
2: West up.
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1: Now we're going to hear a couple from Leon Russell, who's from Oklahoma, and he started out with Jerry Lee Lewis. He was also known as the master of space and time. We're going to hear Stranger in a Strange Land, and that was with the Shelter People. Also, Tightrope. He did this at the height of his career when stress led to a breakdown. He always wore his iconic top hat and had long hair.

On this set of Face the Music Vintage Vinyl, we have a New Hampshire band from way back in 1977. They recorded their album at EAB Recording Studio in Lewiston, Maine. Don and Norm Cologne, Dana Strout, Mike and Steve Gallipieu, together they are Fox and Company. 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

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We started off with Back on the Road, followed by Poor Boy and Devil's Daughter. Then came Cat in the Night, and that last one was Rock City. 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Mr. Meaner and Jitterbug Jimmy here with Face the Music, Vintage Vinyl. Hope you had fun. Thanks for tuning in, and keep on the sunny side.

That was Prince and the Revolution with Raspberry Beret. And we'll go out with Shanty by Jonathan Edwards. And we want to thank Hope Armstrong Place for her contribution today.

Hello there once again, friends. Jeff here. It's the Arrested Development Show, episode number 513, if you're keeping score at home. And would you lend me your ears, friends, Romans, and countrymen, for the next 15 minutes? You know, it's not easy trying to put together the perfect set, but that's the goal. And let's see what you think of this one. Let's kick things off with John Hiatt.

0: We're back, and we just wrapped up a perfect set. You'll be the judge. We finished up with a star with a perfect voice who sadly is no longer with us. That was Marie Fredriksson of Roxette from their 2012 album Traveling, which was recorded in between stops on their so-called never-ending world tour. That was Perfect Excuse. From First Come the Night, Chris Isaak's 2015 album, we heard Perfect Lover. Elizabeth Cook, she's a radio host on satellite radio, and my friend Dave and I saw her at Bates College some years ago, and she delighted the audience by coming out with her tap shoes on and did a little number for us. From her 2020 album called Aftermath, we heard Perfect Girls of Pop, and John Hyatt from 2009, his album Perfectly Good Guitar, his highest charting record of his career. Reached number 47 on the Billboard charts, the title track from Perfectly Good Guitar. Saw John a few months ago at the Waterville Opera House, and he was just okay. We're hoping for better, but the voice just doesn't seem to be there anymore. But we love John's catalog, and we love him a lot. So that was it. Thanks for listening, and we'll catch you on the flip side.
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Hey now, it's time for another edition of Under the Covers, being hosted by the Timtron here at good old Hooskow Radio. One thing we do, and do it well here on Hooskow Radio, are cover versions of tunes. So let's go down the time tunnel back to the prehistoric dinosaur days of rock and roll, where this rock and roller was constantly breaking ground. Tunage right now from Jack Scott.

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Well,

0: Yes, and so to a close must come Under the Covers. We also heard from the Cramps, Jimi Hendrix, Devo, Marilyn Manson, and always much, much more coming up here on Commercial Free XNZ.
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0: Everybody makes a row down on Jollity Farm. All the little birds go tweet, tweet, tweet. The lambs all bleat and shake their feet. Everything's a perfect treat down on Jollity Farm. Regular as habit, the cocks begin to crow. And the old buck rabbit sings,
3: stuff it up your jumper.
0: Vododio. All the little ducks go quack, quack, quack. 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

I'm Lauren here to welcome you to another set from my new show called Cell Block Rock. This time we're covering songs from 1974. In 1974, Linda Ronstadt was hitting it big with this song. It's called You're No Good. And it helped launch the California sound that the Eagles and Jackson Browne would find huge success with in later years. So here we go. It's Miss Ronstadt right now here on Huskow Radio, where music and telling someone how you really feel will set you free.

Okay, there's two songs from guys named Carl here on Cell Block Rock. We just heard Carl Douglas doing Kung Fu Fighting, and Carl Carlton did Everlasting Love before that. Gonna change gears now and bring you something from the debut album by Kiss, which contains several songs that went on to become staples of their incredible live shows, including this one. It's called Black Diamond, and they blew up all kinds of crap on stage during this one. And it's a great vocal by Peter Criss and his raspy vocals. So here we go. It's Kiss on Huskow Radio, where music and hiding your identity with makeup will set you free.

little country flavor to this set. And up before that, a band called Yard Shine. And we'll finish things off here at the quarter hour. Here's someone that goes back.

That is Linda Ronstadt and Anne Savoy from their album Adieu, False Heart. And that was the last Linda Ronstadt album that she recorded because of illness. She has not recorded any albums since then. We started with Los Lonely Boys from their self-titled album. And then Sergio Mendes from his album Brasileiro. And then Angelique Kidjo from her album Jinjin. Thought we'd try some foreign languages today. This is WXNZ, Who's Cow Radio?

0: My name is Buddy Green with the Hoosegow Performance and Community Calendar and all the news that is fit to read for July 31st to August 8th. If you play disc golf and play it fairly well, or maybe just looking to improve your skills, there are a few leagues that happen during the summer. 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Both markets run from 10 to 1. And Waterville has a Farmers Market too every Thursday in Head of Falls by the 2 Cent Bridge from 2 to 6. The Winslow Food Pantry trailer will be heading to Waterville South 10 to 11 and Clinton noon to 1 on August 3rd. August 5th is a busy day and will start in Solon from 9:30 to 10:30, North Anson 10 to 11, Skowhegan noon to 1:30, and Jackman from noon to 2. Look for them in Unity from noon to 1 on August 7th. If you are a resident of Skowhegan and live on the south side of town, around, say, Cedar Street, Mount Pleasant Ave, Milburn and French Street, Olive and Center Street, in that area of town, you'll want to come to the town meeting on August 3rd. At this meeting, the conversation will be on the proposed location of the second bridge, which you may be wondering, will your house or business be in the path of the new proposed location? The meeting is being put on by the Maine Department of Transportation and will start at 6 at the town office in Skowhegan. That's August 3rd. Pretty big deal. Don't miss the next production at Lakewood Theater. Curtains, a musical comedy whodunit. Most every town has some sort of summer concert in the park music series. Here's what's happening nearby. Clinton Summer Series Concert in the Park at Old Mill Park in Clinton has Calypso Soldiers hitting the stage on August 6th. Clinton Parks and Recreation will be selling concessions, and Nate Nolly's Rolled Ice Cream will be selling smiles. Augusta Waterfront Concert on August 5th presents DJ Matt James. I'm sure he won't let the beats drop slower than 120 beats per minute. Bring your dancing shoes, an appetite for fun, and your love of music. This looks like a fun time, especially if you're a fan of camping and country music. You'll want to book a site for August 1st at Two Rivers Campground in Skowhegan. They're offering a 70s country gold evening of music provided by the often talked about and rarely seen John James, who will be DJing from 6 to 9. There'll be events happening all day for the campers at Two Rivers, starting with dressing up as your favorite 80s or 90s country music singer. A cornhole competition kicks off at noon, the sign-up's at 11:30, and don't forget about bingo in the pavilion at 2. Rita's Catering will be the food truck from 4 to 8. 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Coburn Park Summer Concert Series in Skowhegan presents on August 2nd, a super rare appearance by Bright and Bob. Show starts at 5 and runs to 6:15. There are giveaways and a 50-50 raffle every show at Coburn Park in Skowhegan. The Revivalists with special guest, the Rustic Overtones, a Portland favorite, will be in Sydney at Bowl in the Pines on August 2nd. Waterville Rocks presents another free concert at Head of Falls. Mark your calendar for July 31st with Sparks the Rescue. The Jordan Klepper of late night fame will be at the Waterville Opera House on August 1st. Yep, you heard that right. Jordan Klepper, August 1st at Waterville Opera House. Tuesday, August 4th is an evening with David Sedaris, and August 7th is the return of Waterville Rocks. Zepparella will be hitting the stage at Head of Falls. The Beer Garden in Skowhegan has a great lineup of live music, starting with Brent Laughlin on July 31st. The Court Jesters will be ushering in August and will be on the stage on the 1st. Rob Burnell will be making a return appearance on August 7th. Rob's show is going to be a special treat, as it'll be outside by the campfire with a great river view. China Summer Concert Series is being held at Nash's Cafe, 9 Memorial Drive, China. On August 6th is Dylan Brand. Check out Farmhouse Beer Garden in Farmington, Maine. Damaged will be there August 1st, and Invite the Wild will be there on August 8th. Bloomfield's Tavern in Skowhegan has the best karaoke sound and singers every Wednesday with DJ Bomb Squad from 8 to 11. Every Thursday, the ladies get drink specials and live entertainment. Pop, Lock, and Drop It, and Don't Stop Believing on Friday the 31st with DJ Ralph from 8:30 to 12:30. And don't forget about Central Maine's Open Mic, where everyone and all skill levels are welcome every Sunday from 5 to 9. 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Open Mic with Frisco Bob is every Monday, starting August 3rd at 6 p.m. Downstairs at All Saint Episcopal Church is Skowhegan's Open Mic for Writers, located at 169 Malvern Mills Road. Use the back entrance, there's plenty of parking. This open mic welcomes readings of short prose, as well as poetry, either original or from the bookshelf. I wonder if they have writings from that guy that lived on Nantucket. National Night Out is on Tuesday, August 4th from 5 to 8 p.m. at Coburn Park in Skowhegan. Come enjoy free family activities, games, food, more with the Skowhegan Police Department, and REAP, Relationships, Education, Aspirations, Community, and Health is what REACH stands for. It's an after-school program from kiddos from grade 1 all the way up to grade 8. They learn all sorts of great things, from cooking and sewing to inventing games and STEM activities. REACH is a drug-free community and a program of MSAD 54. National Night Out is an annual community-building event that promotes police-community partnerships and neighborhood camaraderie to make our neighborhood safer, more caring places to live. I'm Buddy Green, and that was all the news that was fit to read on WXNZ. On a side note, I try to glean information from the Facebook and websites. 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
1: 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This is Spin Mall. I'll be playing a set all about rhythm. So let's start out with something from Major Lance, Rhythm.

I see the girls by the pool, and they are playing it cool, and they are playing it fine. But I miss the rhythm divine, I miss the elegant touch. It's all a little too much. You gotta do it in style and rhythm.

All right, that was a little Reverend Horton Heat, Get Rhythm. Before that, Louis Jordan, Boogie Woogie Came to Town, doing some A-B rhythm. And we had Tom Jones, In Style and Rhythm, and started that off with a Major Lance tune called Rhythm. It is all about the rhythm, baby. Next, we are going to be doing two more tunes, one from the Noisettes, Don't Upset the Rhythm, and then we'll be heading out with Fascinating Rhythm by the indelible Sarah Vaughan. And you've been listening to Spin Mall. Thanks for listening. Until next time, you keep that rhythm going.

Hi, my friends. It's time for another episode of Dancing with Jan on WXNZ. We are Huska Radio. Tell your friends. We're going to kick it off with some Bob Dylan.

0: Katie Lang on WXNZ. That's Full Moon, Full of Love. That's from her Absolute Torch and Twang CD. Before that, we heard from the Roaches from Can We Go Home Now? And that song's called You Make My Life Come True. Started out that set with Bob Dylan from Modern Times with Thunder on the Mountain. And we're going to close out this set this afternoon with Van Morrison. Crazy Love, Been Dancing with Jan. Thanks so much.
1: I can hear her heartbeat from 1,000 miles. 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

This is a Cottonmouth, a negatory on the cost of this machine there, Red Rider. 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

0: 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Yeah, we love it.
1: Edie Brickell and the New Bohemians. This is from Rocket, their 2018 release. Tell me.

When I say the word I mean everyone, because we are all one. We've all been beat up. I've been put down, but we've all been kicked around. I'm still standing. I'm doing pretty all right for a girl. I wanted to give up so bad, but I still believe that there is beauty in this world. You see, you can be living, but you're not really alive. You have to be awoken. You have to be revived. This whole time I've been asleep. But you see, you don't need your eyes open to see love. The problem wasn't out there. The problem was inside of me. But I am not broken. And I don't need the love of another person to feel complete. You can't be loved until you've seen love. And you can't see love until you've known love. And you can't know love until you love yourself. But I know

Shake the Spirit. That's the album with the sermon there by L. King. David Bowie before that with Modern Love, and Edie Brickell and New Bohemians with Tell Me, and that is from Rocket, their latest one. I'm Annie. I have time for one more in this set of music. Let's go to Sir Paul McCartney.

WXNZ Skowhegan, Maine, Hooskow Radio. Music, the universal language.

The continent of Atlantis was an island which lay before the great flood in the area we now call the Atlantic Ocean. So great an area of land that from her western shores those beautiful sailors journeyed to the south and the North Americas with ease in their ships with painted sails. To the east, Africa was her neighbor, across a short strait of sea miles. The great Egyptian age is but a remnant of the Atlantean culture. The antediluvian kings colonized the world. All the gods who play in the mythological dramas, in all legends from all lands, were from fair Atlantis. Knowing her fate, Atlantis sent out ships to all corners of the earth. On board were the 12. The poet, the physician, the farmer, the scientist, the magician, and the other so-called gods of our legends, though gods they were. And as the elders of our time choose to remain blind, let us rejoice and let us sing and dance and ring in the new. Hail Atlantis!

Hey, and welcome to Kate's PB and Jams. You are listening to the one and only WXNZ Skowhegan Who's Skow Radio. Well, folks, it's been a while since I've created some new sets for you, but I'm back. I'm back in the saddle. I'm ready to party. I'm actually not ready to party because it is the middle of winter, which no doubt is a rough time for a lot of us, so I decided to sort of make this set today. I picked songs that help me get up in the morning, songs that, you know, are bringing me a little bit of joy right now during the winter blues. So I hope these can maybe brighten your day a little bit. This first one is called Ginger Island by the one and only Concerned Ape, iconic video game designer and composer. I hope you enjoy.

That was nice. That one sort of just, like, scratches my brain in a really nice way. Concerned Ape really does just have this, like, really wonderful quality to his song. They're all very unique, but they fit together in a very cohesive vibe, especially if you have played the video game Stardew Valley, which is what that song is from. So yeah, that one really gets me going in the morning. Nice way to start the day. I'm going to continue on here with the set with a song by Bill Wirtz called And the Day Goes On. So Bill Wirtz is, I guess, this person who became super famous on TikTok. He had a song that went viral, but this is one of the sleeper hits. I think this one's not the popular viral one, but personally, I think this is a really great song. Should cheer you up and just kind of reminds you to keep going. So I hope you like it. Woke up in-

Yeah, that's pretty much Bill Wirtz. I don't know. I like it. It might not be everyone's cup of tea, but when I first heard that song, which was a couple days ago, I just started dancing in my kitchen. I don't know, it did something for me. It woke me up a little bit. And that's one thing about these songs is that I tend to listen to them over and over again, and then my mood just, steadily increases, which is great for winter. So truly, I do owe these artists everything. Okay, next up, we are going to be listening to a song called Vacation by the group artist called Crying. Crying is a little indie group from New York City, and they kind of do like chiptune pop, and they've also got some 70s and 80s more like inspired classic rock styles, but I find the vocalist in Crying to be really sweet and comforting, and the chiptune vibes always do kind of, get me in a good mood. So I hope you like this one as well. And again, thank you so much for listening to WXNZ Skowhegan Huskow Radio. It's so great to have you here listening, and I'm really happy we can bring you commercial-free radio locally during the winter. So enjoy this one.

Wow, my mood has just drastically improved since I started recording this. So this is great. I hope you've really enjoyed these vibes today. I hope you have enjoyed the lighthearted songs that help me beat the winter blues. I know a lot of them are very, video game focused, sort of, but that's just what I like. I like video games. What can I say? So to close out the set, I am going to be playing a song called Ooblets, which is from the video game Ooblets, which is composed by Pedro Silva. They are an incredible composer, also really well known for the soundtrack of Omari. So I hope you enjoy this little tune by Pedro Silva called Ooblets. Thank you so much for listening to Kate's PB and Jams. I hope to bring you even more music in the coming months. 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Thanks, folks. Take care.

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My name's Morgan Knox McLeod, and for this next bit, you're listening to Barefoot Wild Woman Underground. My goal is always to share a message, hopefully make you snap your fingers, maybe turn up the beats a little bit. Today we're going to start out with Liars, Judges, Freaks, and Me by Ryan Holm.

0: That was Rachel Sermani with Breathe Easy. And before that, we had All Right, Sir by Greg Holden. We started the set out today with Liars, Judges, Freaks, and Me by Ryan Horn.
1: Up next, Closer to Fine by the Indigo Girls.

That was Jessie Buckley off her Wild Rose CD, and it was called No Place Like Home, which was performed live at the Old Fruit Market in Glasgow. And before that, we had Closer to Fine with the Indigo Girls. And that's all the time we have today. I hope you've enjoyed, and I certainly hope you've tapped your feet a bit. You've been listening to Barefoot, Wild Woman Underground, and this is Morgan Knox McLeod reminding you to be grateful, humble, and kind. I think it's incredibly important now more than ever that we are kind to ourselves and to our others, our community members, those that are different from us. I just think we need to be kind. And with that, goodbye.

0: sitting on that horse. Thanks a lot. Wow. New York, just like I pictured it. Skyscraper and everything.
1: Hey, brother. Hey, come here, Slick. 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
0: Yeah, brother.
1: Hey, look here, run this car speed for me right quick, okay? 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
0: What? Huh? I don't know. What? I'm just going across the street.
2: Shut your mouth.
0: Oh, no. What'd I do?
2: Turn around, turn around. Put your hands behind your back. Let's go.
3: The jury of your peers having found you guilty. 10 years.
0: What? Come on. Get in that cell, nigga. God.

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I'm beside myself, bringing you three cuts today. First off, from the Motels off their 1983 album, Little Robbers, here is the title song, Little Robbers.

0: That was Chrissie Hynde and the Pretenders off their 1980 self-titled album with Mystery Achievement. Prior to that, it was Gary Merrick off his album Stand for Love with Don't Let the Good Die Young. Thanks for tuning in to WXNZ Skowhegan, your local, all-volunteer, community, commercial-free radio station.
1: 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Yeah, we love it.

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There's a rumor going around that we broadcast from a jail cell. And I'm here to tell you, it's true. Skowhegan Jail, no more prisoners, but it's got a great radio station. Huscal Radio, WXNZ. We heard Elizabeth Cook with El Camino. Monkey's Jump was Kieran Kane, Kevin Welch, Fats Kaplan. Good Corn Liquor was the Steel Drivers with Chris Stapleton on vocal. He's no longer with that band. He's out on his own. But boy, those were the days when he played with the Steel Drivers. We love that. Hootie and the Blowfish, Desert Mountain Showdown, and Eva Cassidy did a great version of Sting's Fields of Gold. Thanks for listening today.

Lot here. Hello, welcome you to a very special edition of Cell Block Rock here on Huskow Radio. This is part one of a Van Halen mega block. Yes, rising from the ashes of the disco era in 1977, Van Halen formed Pasadena, California, led by flamboyant frontman David Lee Roth and a couple of brothers from the Netherlands, Eddie Van Halen and Alex Van Halen. They changed the world, folks, as far as rock and roll. I'm here to bring you songs from their first two albums today, the great debut album Van Halen and Van Halen 2. So here we go, folks. Welcome to the show.

Yes, yes, the mighty Van Halen for you. Right here on Cell Block Rock and Husker Radio. From Van Halen 2, dating back to 1979. You just heard DOA and Somebody Get Me a Doctor. Little Dreamer and Eruption from the debut album. As I said earlier, one of the biggest and best rock and roll debut albums of all time, in my estimation. I got one more from Van Halen 2 for you right now. This is called Women in Love. I'm Lard. Thanks for listening. Stay tuned for the rest of this Van Halen Mega Block right here on Husker Radio, where music and art will set you free.

Hi, this is Tim. You're listening to Huskow Radio, and this is Jigs, Hoedowns, and Songs O' Tragedy, my show that I try to bring you a good mix of music, and I'm influenced by some filing I was doing away in my library the other day, and so this show is being brought to you by the letter L. The letter L. We're going to hear something from Los Lobos, Jimmy LaFave, and something from a tribute album featuring Nick Lowe. We'll see where that all takes us. Let's start out with Los Lobos. They got Mr. Dave Alvin sitting in on this one. He co-wrote this with them. It's from their album called The Ride, and this is something called Somewhere in Time.

Los Lobos with Dave Alvin right there. Now let's go with Jimmy LaFave, continuing with the letter L from his album Cimarron Manifesto. This is something from the Joe South songbook. This is Walk a Mile in My Shoes.

Oh, yeah. That is the great Ruthie Foster sitting in there with Jimmy LaFave on that Joe South composition, Walk a Mile in My Shoes. Continuing with the L's, we're going to hear something right now from a release called Labor of Love, and that's L-A-B-O-U-R, spelled like they would over in merry old England. Labor of Love. It's a celebration of the music of Nick Lowe. And what we're going to hear off this is a voice that may be familiar, a voice and a name that may be familiar to a lot of people here in Central Maine.

0: Ah, the great Andrea Ray right there from a collection called Labor of Love, Songs of Nick Lowe. Just picking through the L's of the alphabet in my music library today. Hope you've enjoyed the show. This is Tim. This has been Jigs, Hoedowns, and Songs O' Tragedy. 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

Today's featured artist on this quarter-hour set, hardly needing introduction, the late, great Marvin Gaye. Recently, Marvin was honored as, in the fall of 2020, Rolling Stone magazine revisited their list of top 500 albums, naming Marvin Gaye's What's Going On as the number one album of all time. Incredible album, incredible lyrics. In the title track, coming up next, the lyrics of that song as relevant today as they were in 1971 when the album was released. Kind of makes you wonder.

That is Victoria Vox from her CD When the Night Unravels and Supermoon, opening track. The Staves before that with The Shining, also the band called Winter, and they're from L.A. Someone Like You, Pale Honey did Lonesome, they're a Norwegian band, and Catherine Calder started the set with Take a Little Time.

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Jitterbug Jimmy and Mr. Meaner taking you once again to the Virgin Islands with the Paradise People live from the Plantation 2003. This first one goes out to Tondaleo from Turtle Man.

That last one was nice and slow. Calypso style with a little steel band. This last one is for all you folks out there that have ever been to the Virgin Islands, including our very own DJs, Hambone and Greta.

0: That, of course, was Come Back to the Virgin Islands. A really nice request. The Paradise People, live from the Plantation, 2003. Just for you on WXNZ Hooskow Radio. Jitterbug Jimmy and Misdemeanor with Face the Music and saying, hey, man, thanks for tuning in and keep on the sunny side.
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2: 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Both markets run from 10 to 1. And Waterville has a Farmers Market too every Thursday in Hedda Falls by the 2 Cent Bridge from 2 to 6. The Winslow Food Pantry trailer will be heading to Waterville South 10 to 11 and Clinton noon to 1 on August 3rd. August 5th is a busy day and will start in Solon from 9:30 to 10:30. North Anson 10 to 11. Skowhegan noon to 1:30 and Jackman from noon to 2. Look for them in Unity from noon to 1 on August 7th. If you are a resident of Skowhegan and live on the south side of town, around, say, Cedar Street, Mount Pleasant Ave, Milburn and French Street, Olive and Center Street, in that area of town, you'll want to come to the town meeting on August 3rd. At this meeting, the conversation will be on the proposed location of the second bridge. Which you may be wondering, will your house or business be in the path of the new proposed location? The meeting is being put on by the Maine Department of Transportation and will start at 6 at the town office in Skowhegan. That's August 3rd. Pretty big deal. Don't miss the next production at Lakewood Theater. Curtains, a musical comedy whodunit. Most every town has some sort of summer concert in the park music series. Here's what's happening nearby. Clinton Summer Series Concert in the Park at Old Mill Park in Clinton has Calypso Soldiers hitting the stage on August 6th. Clinton Parks and Recreation will be selling concessions, and Nate Nolly's Rolled Ice Cream will be selling smiles. Augusta Waterfront Concert on August 5th presents DJ Matt James. I'm sure he won't let the beats drop slower than 120 beats per minute. Bring your dancing shoes and appetite for fun and your love of music. This looks like a fun time, especially if you're a fan of camping and country music. You'll want to book a site for August 1st at Two Rivers Campground in Skowhegan. They're offering a 70s country gold evening of music provided by the often talked about and rarely seen John James, who will be DJing from 6 to 9. There'll be events happening all day for the campers at Two Rivers, starting with dressing up as your favorite 80s or 90s country music singer. A cornhole competition kicks off at noon, with sign-ups at 11:30. And don't forget about bingo in the pavilion at 2. Rita's Catering will be the food truck from 4 to 8. 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Coburn Park Summer Concert Series in Skowhegan presents on August 2nd a super rare appearance by Brighton Bob. Show starts at 5 and runs to 6:15. There are giveaways and a 50-50 raffle every show at Coburn Park in Skowhegan. The Revivalists with special guest the Rustic Overtones, a Portland favorite, will be in Sydney at Bowl in the Pines on August 2nd. Waterville Rocks presents another free concert at Hedda Falls. Mark your calendar for July 31st with Sparks the Rescue. The Jordan Klepper of late night fame will be at the Waterville Opera House on August 1st. Yep, you heard that right. Jordan Klepper, August 1st at Waterville Opera House. Tuesday, August 4th is an evening with David Sedaris. And August 7th is the return of Waterville Rocks. Zeparella will be hitting the stage at Hedda Falls. The Beer Garden in Skowhegan has a great lineup of live music, starting with Brent Laughlin on July 31st. The Court Jesters will be ushering in August and will be on the stage on the 1st. Rob Burnell will be making a return appearance on August 7th. Rob's show is going to be a special treat, as it'll be outside by the campfire with that great river view. China Summer Concert Series is being held at Nash's Cafe, 9 Memorial Drive, China. On August 6th is Dylan Brand. Check out Farmhouse Beer Garden in Farmington, Maine. Damaged will be there August 1st, and Invite the Wild will be there on August 8th. Bloomfield's Tavern in Skowhegan has the best karaoke sound and singers every Wednesday with DJ Bomb Squad from 8 to 11. Every Thursday, the ladies get drink specials and live entertainment. Pop, Lock, and Drop It, and Don't Stop Believing on Friday the 31st with DJ Ralph from 8:30 to 12:30. And don't forget about Central Maine's Open Mic, where everyone and all skill levels are welcome every Sunday from 5 to 9. 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Starting August 3rd at 6 p.m., downstairs at All Saint Episcopal Church is Skowhegan's Open Mic for Writers, located at 169 Malvern Mills Road. Use the back entrance, there's plenty of parking. This open mic welcomes readings of short prose, as well as poetry, either original or from the bookshelf. I wonder if they have writings from that guy that lived on Nantucket. National Night Out is on Tuesday, August 4th from 5 to 8 p.m. at Coburn Park in Skowhegan. Come enjoy free family activities, games, food, more with the Skowhegan Police Department, and REAP, Relationships, Education, Aspirations, Community, and Health is what REAP stands for. It's an after-school program from kiddos from grade 1 all the way up to grade 8. They learn all sorts of great things, from cooking and sewing to inventing games and STEM activities. REACH is a drug-free community and a program of MSAD 54. National Night Out is an annual community-building event that promotes police-community partnerships and neighborhood camaraderie to make our neighborhood safer, more caring places to live. I'm Buddy Green, and that was all the news that was fit to read on WXNZ. On a side note, I try to glean information from the Facebook and websites. 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
5: 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Hey, it's a celebration of 420. That is today, all day. We have put together a 3-hour potiferous special celebrating 420. That's this evening from 7 until 10 with the likes of Little Old Moody, the Toontron, and Jitterbug Jimmy will be rounding it up. So do check it out. 7 until 10 o'clock this evening, only on Hooskow Radio.

Hey, this is Maury, and I want to remind you, if you or anyone you know is struggling with mental health or in crisis, there are people that are here that care, and in our community, you're important, and we want you to know that. 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

Here's a special treat going out to our friends up there in North New Portland. It's Herb Albert and the Tijuana Brass Greatest Hits 1970. 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Jitterbug Jimmy here with selections off this, the compilation album, covering their last five albums. The group disbanded following its release. We'll start out with A Taste of Honey to get us going before hopping on a Tijuana taxi to head south of the border to do the Mexican Shuffle and the Spanish Flea.

Hope you enjoyed this little trip south of the border with Herb Albert and the Tijuana Brass and their Greatest Hits 1970. Closing it out now, Zorba the Greek.

Herb Albert and the Tijuana Brass, with some of their greatest hits, on the greatest radio station around, WXNZ, Skowhegan. Who's Skow Radio? Jitterbug Jimmy here with Face the Music. Thanks for tuning in, and keep on the sunny side.

Hey, you're tuned into Huskel Radio, and once again, it's time to get Timturnized from WXNZ. Yeah, here's Echo and the Bunnymen, one of my favorites from that band.

Yes, while your heart hangs in the balance, which way is it going to go? Can't wait. How soon is now from the Smiths?

0: Yes, I need to be loved like anybody else does. But then again, there are ways of dealing with it. Tunage coming up from Country Joe and the Fish.
1: Yeah.

0: 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You're just in time to hear The Great Escape with Hambone.
1: And Greta. We thought today's set should be famous guitar cover songs. Our first song is a Lucinda Williams song, Drunken Angel. You're going to hear it sung by a local artist that you might be familiar with, Pat Pepin.

0: You just heard Regina Spektor doing a great rendition of George Harrison's My Guitar Gently Weeps. Before that, you heard Roseanne Cash covering her father's biographical song, Tennessee Flat Top Box, off her Essential Roseanne Cash CD. 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
1: Okay, we all know the great guitar song by Chuck Berry, Johnny B. Goode. 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

Just a little piece of Rattlesnake Shake there from the Live in Boston, Boston Tea Party Fleetwood Mac album. Doing a thing today with some of the people who became the ultra-famous Fleetwood Mac. We started with Ramblin' Pony from the original Fleetwood Mac with Peter Green. That was a 45, never on an album at first. Then on to Buckingham Nicks from their only solo record. And then Christine Perfect from her first solo record. She, of course, became Christine McVie. This is WXNZ, Who's Cow Radio.

Hello out there in Radioland. I'm Ivor, and this is WXNZ Skowhegan, also known as Hooskow Radio, broadcasting from the top of Bigelow Hill and getting from the hills of Mercer to the shores of Sibley Pond, from where you get on the highway down in Fairfield all the way up to the S-curves in Moscow. Today we're going to be listening to some of the music of Stan Keach and Friends, also known as Sandy River Ramblers. And they were really impressive. The other day we went and saw them at the Maine Academy of Country Music show in Hatland. They were really great, and we're going to start right out with Slow Down, You'll Hit a Moose.

0: That's some good advice. I was driving by Sappy, and I began to notice the lights on the other side of the road start to wink out, and I realized that there were moose going across the road. If there hadn't been other traffic coming with their lights showing, I would have just run right into the things. So slow down or you'll hit a moose. Now, another thing about being in Maine, you got to get them boots from L.L. Bean by the Sandy River Ramblers.
1: So you've been to Moody.

So you'd like to catch some trout or a salmon without doubt, but you can't go boating without Dramamine. But you've got a fishing vest with 20 pockets, it's the best, which you

Now these boots cost somewhat more than those from another store, but they'll look so sharp with your designer jeans. And though the cost is a dite high, they are still a good buy, for there is status in those boots from L.L. Bean. So you'd like to catch a deer, there's big bucks in Maine, you hear. As a hunter, you are somewhat green, but you'll bring a case of Bud and go traipsing through the mud with nine pals, all wearing boots from L.L. Bean.

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1: Well, I'm gonna go to Paris and bring back some scented soap.
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2: Wah, wah, ooh.
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1: We got Hannibal's Crossing, Michigan Settlement, Newcastle and Stockholm.
0: We've got Corinth, we've got Cornish and American Surrey here at home. And Palermo and Palmyra and Plymouth and Leeds, so my truck will be waiting at the gate. Gonna wax her up China, cause I'm gonna go to China, but I'll never leave the Pine Tree State.
2: Tree State, Tree State, lobster plate. Tree State,
0: Well, I'm going to Siberia to look around that area and

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This is Spin Mall. We've got some old and new little nuggets for your listening pleasure. Let's start with Jacob Banks, Pastime Love.

That was Elsie LeGros, Going Back Where I Belong. And before that, Pokey LaFarge, Fallen Angel. Before that, the fabulous Ray Charles doing Careless Love, traditional tune done by many, many artists, but none exactly like Ray. And we started that off with Jacob Banks, Nigerian-British singer-songwriter, up-and-coming, doing a tune called Part-Time Love. And we're going to go out on a positive note with Bobby Womack, 1969, Fly Me to the Moon, in other words. 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Until next time.

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My name is Morgan Knox McLeod, and for this next bit, you're listening to Barefoot Wild Woman Underground. First up today is Honey Bee by Resonator, featuring Grace Potter.

then it wasn't a technical glitch. The last two songs have actually just dropped, and that's how they stopped. That was Ellie King and Talk of the Town. And before that, we had Ooh La La by Goldfrapp. Up next, West Coast by Lana Del Rey.

That was Imelda May and Wild Woman. And that's the end for us today. You've been listening to Barefoot Wild Woman Underground. My name's Morgan Knox McLeod, and I'm here to remind you of your worth. I'm also going to give you permission today to play and make messes. Have a great day. Remember, be grateful, be humble, and be kind.

Hey, hey, and welcome to Kate's PB and Jams. You are listening to WXNZ Skowhegan. First off, for today's set, we're going to play a request by my aunt named Marsha. Shout out to Marsha. Miss ya, love ya, can't wait to see ya. So here's Soul Kitchen by The Doors.

last one was Bullfrog Blues by Canned Heat from their 1967 self-titled album. And we're going to just keep on rolling with the Canned Heat with Sugar Bee coming up next.

I am loving the canned heat vibes. I hope y'all are enjoying it as well. And to close things out on today's set, we have The Guess Who from their 2003 remastered album, Artificial Paradise. And the song we're going to be playing is All Hashed Out. I want to thank you so much for listening to Kate's PB and Jams. I'll see you next time here on Who Scout Radio.

Hi there. You're just in time for another episode in the Dancing with Jan Adventures on WXNZ Skowhegan, your local community volunteer station. Keep your dial set there, and please tell your friends. Here we go.

0: Yes, indeed. When he was called Little Stevie Wonder, that, of course, one of his first big hits, Fingertips, Part 2. I don't think I ever heard Part 1, but whatever. You can see I was in a little bit of a Motown mood here. The Temptations, The Way You Do the Things You Do, one of their classics. Elise LeGros, who covered a lot of Motown, we heard her do Rescue Me, and started out that set with The Drifters, There Goes My Baby. You've been dancing with Jan on WXNC, Cowhegan. Thanks for tuning in. Thanks for dancing with me. Stay tuned and tell your friends, please.
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I'm Annie, and a record came out that made me jump and kick my heels and do a rock steady. Specials have a double pocket. And this song I first heard done by Funboy 3. The Specials do it justice.

90.7 WXNZ, Skowhegan. Kicking things off, Big Head Todd and the Monsters. Right up after that, Turin Breaks. Here's Counting Crows.

My name is Buddy Green with the Hoosegow Performance and Community Calendar and all the news that is fit to read for July 31st to August 8th. If you play disc golf and play it fairly well, or maybe just looking to improve your skills, there are a few leagues that happen during the summer. 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Every Monday night, Quaker Hill Disc Golf in Fairfield has a singles league with four divisions offered every Tuesday. 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Both markets run from 10 to 1. And Waterville has a Farmers Market too every Thursday in Head of Falls by the 2 Cent Bridge from 2 to 6. The Winslow Food Pantry trailer will be heading to Waterville South 10 to 11 and Clinton noon to 1 on August 3rd. August 5th is a busy day and will start in Solon from 9:30 to 10:30, North Anson 10 to 11, Skowhegan noon to 1:30, and Jackman from noon to 2. Look for them in Unity from noon to 1 on August 7th. If you are a resident of Skowhegan and live on the south side of town, around, say, Cedar Street, Mount Pleasant Ave, Milburn and French Street, Olive and Center Street, in that area of town, you'll want to come to the town meeting on August 3rd. At this meeting, the conversation will be on the proposed location of the second bridge, which you may be wondering, will your house or business be in the path of the new proposed location? The meeting is being put on by the Maine Department of Transportation and will start at 6 at the town office in Skowhegan. That's August 3rd. Pretty big deal. Don't miss the next production at Lakewood Theater. Curtains, a musical comedy whodunit. Most every town has some sort of summer concert in the park music series. Here's what's happening nearby. Clinton Summer Series Concert in the Park at Old Mill Park in Clinton has Calypso Soldiers hitting the stage on August 6th. Clinton Parks and Recreation will be selling concessions, and Nate Nolly's Rolled Ice Cream will be selling smiles. Augusta Waterfront Concert on August 5th presents DJ Matt James. I'm sure he won't let the beats drop slower than 120 beats per minute. Bring your dancing shoes and appetite for fun and your love of music. This looks like a fun time, especially if you're a fan of camping and country music. You'll want to book a site for August 1st at Two Rivers Campground in Skowhegan. They're offering a 70s country gold evening of music provided by the often talked about and rarely seen John James, who will be DJing from 6 to 9. There'll be events happening all day for the campers at Two Rivers, starting with dressing up as your favorite 80s or 90s country music singer. A cornhole competition kicks off at noon, with sign-ups at 11:30. And don't forget about bingo in the pavilion at 2. Rita's Catering will be the food truck from 4 to 8. 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Coburn Park Summer Concert Series in Skowhegan presents on August 2nd a super rare appearance by Bright and Bob. Show starts at 5 and runs to 6:15. There are giveaways and a 50-50 raffle every show at Coburn Park in Skowhegan. The Revivalists with special guest, the Rustic Overtones, a Portland favorite, will be in Sydney at Bowl in the Pines on August 2nd. Waterville Rocks presents another free concert at Head of Falls. Mark your calendar for July 31st with Sparks the Rescue. The Jordan Klepper of late night fame will be at the Waterville Opera House on August 1st. Yep, you heard that right. Jordan Klepper, August 1st at Waterville Opera House. Tuesday, August 4th is an evening with David Sedaris. And August 7th is the return of Waterville Rocks. Zeparella will be hitting the stage at Head of Falls. The Beer Garden in Skowhegan has a great lineup of live music, starting with Brent Laughlin on July 31st. The Court Jesters will be ushering in August and will be on the stage on the 1st. Rob Burnell will be making a return appearance on August 7th. Rob's show is going to be a special treat, as it'll be outside by the campfire with a great river view. China Summer Concert Series is being held at Nash's Cafe, 9 Memorial Drive, China. On August 6th,
Analytics is Dylan Brand. Check out Farmhouse Beer Garden in Farmington, Maine. Damaged will be there August 1st, and Invite the Wild will be there on August 8th. Bloomfield's Tavern in Skowhegan has the best karaoke sound and singers every Wednesday with DJ Bomb Squad from 8 to 11. Every Thursday, the ladies get drink specials and live entertainment. Pop, Lock, and Drop It, and Don't Stop Believing on Friday the 31st with DJ Ralph from 8:30 to 12:30. And don't forget about Central Maine's open mic, where everyone and all skill levels are welcome every Sunday from 5 to 9. Southside Tavern offers karaoke with Chaz every Wednesday from 9 to midnight. Open mic with Frisco Bob is every Monday, starting August 3rd at 6 p.m. Downstairs at All Saint Episcopal Church is Skowhegan's open mic for writers, located at 169 Malvern Mills Road. Use the back entrance, there's plenty of parking. This open mic welcomes readings of short prose, as well as poetry, either original or from the bookshelf. I wonder if they have writings from that guy that lived on Nantucket. National Night Out is on Tuesday, August 4th from 5 to 8 p.m. at Coburn Park in Skowhegan. Come enjoy free family activities, games, food, more with the Skowhegan Police Department, and REAP, Relationships, Education, Aspirations, Community, and Health is what REACH stands for. It's an after-school program from kiddos from grade 1 all the way up to grade 8. They learn all sorts of great things, from cooking and sewing to inventing games and STEM activities. REACH is a drug-free community and a program of MSAD 54. National Night Out is an annual community-building event that promotes police-community partnerships and neighborhood camaraderie to make our neighborhood safer, more caring places to live. I'm Buddy Green, and that was all the news that was fit to read on WXNZ. On a side note, I try to glean information from the Facebook and websites. If you're a business and use a website or Facebook page, just a couple of comments here. Business name, phone number, and the town that the business in is a great start for both the Facebook and a web page. Delete old information such as concert schedules and sales and special events from years past. 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That being said, WXNZ can help you spread the word and meet you halfway.

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Today, I'm going to feature the Subdudes.

a couple of tunes there from The Subdudes' Miracle Mule, I'm Angry, and The Rain. And we started with two tunes from their album Enunciation. Very important to get that word right, enunciation. We started with You'll Be Satisfied, and then on to Late at Night. Subdudes, a band from New Orleans or that area. Interesting stuff. Great singers, great arrangements, and great tunes. This is WXNZ, Who's Cow Radio?

Hi, this is Tim, and you're listening to WXNZ Skowhegan. We are Huskow Radio, and this is Jigs, Hoedowns, and Songs, Oh Tragedy. Tell you what, let's celebrate summer.

All right, we're letting the music give us thoughts of summer. That is Richard Schindel with A Summer Wind, A Cotton Dress. Before that, Kate and Anna McGarrigle with Swimming Song. And we started out the set with Summertime Blues as done by James Taylor. So again, we're thinking of summer. I thank you for listening. We're going to go out with one more song here. My name is Tim. This is Jigs, Hoedowns, and Songs O' Tragedy. Now we've got an Ian Tyson song as done by Chesapeake. Chesapeake was a super group of bluegrass folks with Jimmy Gaudreau on mandolin, Moondy Klein on guitar, and Mike Aldridge on dobro. Mike and Moondy both came out of the band The Seldom Seen. There's one more member of that band, and I just off the top of my head can't remember who it is. But let's hear from them now. This is an Ian Tyson composition called Summer Wages.

That one was by Liz Miller off her Lucky Me CD. The song was Just Drive. And up before that, Jackson Grimm off the Bull Moose Party CD. And we'll finish up this set of the quarter hour here at WXNZ Skowhegan. Here's a song called Link of Chain by Chris Smither. Till next time.

0: That damned alarm clock just woke me up. It's 9 o'clock. What? At night, it's dark. 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

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Today's show features a tribute to Eric Carmen. We kick it off with two songs off his 1972 album with the Raspberries, Don't Want to Say Goodbye, and Get It Moving.

We continue now with She Did It off his 1977 solo album, Boats Against the Current. And we wrap up the show with You Took Me All the Way off his 1984 self

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2: Coming up, someone who I'm sure needs no introduction.

Well, howdy, I'm DJ Time Walker, and that was a 2024 release, the title track of Ringo Starr's EP, Crooked Boy, written by a famous songwriter, Linda Perry. And now I'm going to another title track from Ringo Starr's 2023 release, Rewind Forward. This is a song he wrote with Bruce Sugar, who plays keyboards, and the song has Joe Walsh on guitar.

Well, all right. This is a little bit of a tribute to Ringo Starr, who just celebrated his 84th birthday on July 7th, 2024. And I hope everybody remembered at noon to hold up your arms with the peace sign and say, "Peace and love, everybody." You just heard the song "World Go Round," written by Steve Lukather and Joseph Williams from the band Toto, who play with the Ringo Starr All-Star Band. That's from the 2022 release from Ringo Starr EP3. Before that was the title track of the EP Rewind Forward, released in 2023 from Ringo Starr. And I'm going to go back to this 2022 EP3 from Ringo Starr. Here is the song "Free Your Soul," featuring Dave Koz and Jose Antonio Rodriguez. The song is also written by Ringo and Bruce Sugar, who is a famous producer who happens to be known for recording and mixing Ozzy Osbourne's first number one single, "Changes." This is Moscow Radio. Peace, Ringo.

Hey, I'm Time Walker. This is Jazzbeat on Hooscow Radio. Here are a couple tunes from Hayley Brinnell, starting with the title track from her Beautiful Tomorrow album.

The baseless melody I hear in my head when your hand is holding mine to make me sing it out loud. My head's a good composer, but my heart isn't ready for the sound of your love. Roses bloom, your smile warms you deep inside with a light that is bright as the moon.

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My head is writing melodies, my heart can plainly see that it's not ready to perform a note on A, B, C, D, E, F, G. No, I have been in love before and always run away before the song goes out of

0: So, can you believe that? You just heard unreleased material from Miles Davis off the 2023 release from MEB, the Miles Electric Band, from their album That You Not Dare to Forget, and Hail to the Chief. Before that was a couple tunes off of Haley Brinell with the title track Beautiful Tomorrow and The Sound, and I'm going to go back to Haley Brinell because this is an awesome album and her take on T for Two. I'm DJ Time Walker and this is Jazz Beat on Hoosegow Radio.
1: Picture me upon your knee with T for two and two for tea. Me for you and you for me alone. Nobody near us to see us or hear us, no friends or relations. We can vacation.

Hey, it's time for some blues on Hooskar Radio. This is Captain Barney, and the name of my show is Jailhouse Blues. This set features three slower-tempoed blues songs by female vocalists. Starting it off, here's Karen Lovely.

0: slower tempo blues songs by female vocalists. That last song was by a band from Peru, Maine, Black Cat Road, with Jessica Hines on lead vocals, doing a song called Coal Mine. Before that, Bridget Kelly Band did a powerful message song called Chemo. And starting off the set was Karen Lovely, who was brought up in Massachusetts but lived for a while in Maine. The song was titled The River's Wide. We're keeping the blues alive, so thanks for listening to my show, Jailhouse Blues. I'm Captain Barney, and this is Commercial Free XNZ.
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Good day. From Studio 907, this is DJ for the Day with Jack Jones. Today, let's take a futuristic road trip with Donald Fagen, featuring cuts from his 1993 album, Comicariad. It's a conceptual journey in a steam-powered, time-traveling automobile that's built for the 21st century and beyond. The vehicle is a Kamakiri, Japanese for praying mantis. Let's hit the road with Trans Island Skyway.

Hope you've enjoyed these samplings from the genius of Donald Fagen. He was inducted in the Songwriters Hall of Fame in 2024. Come back again Saturdays and Tuesdays around 7 p.m. for more great music on DJ for the Day. May the very best be yet to come for us all. And please kindly remember, everything is clearer in the rearview mirror.

0: My name is Buddy Green with the Hoosegow Performance and Community Calendar and all the news that is fit to read for July 31st to August 8th. If you play disc golf and play it fairly well, or maybe just looking to improve your skills, there are a few leagues that happen during the summer. 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Both markets run from 10 to 1. And Waterville has a Farmers Market too every Thursday in Hedda Falls by the 2 Cent Bridge from 2 to 6. The Winslow Food Pantry trailer will be heading to Waterville South 10 to 11 and Clinton noon to 1 on August 3rd. August 5th is a busy day and will start in Solon from 9:30 to 10:30, North Anson 10 to 11, Skowhegan noon to 1:30, and Jackman from noon to 2. Look for them in Unity from noon to 1 on August 7th. If you are a resident of Skowhegan and live on the south side of town, around, say, Cedar Street, Mount Pleasant Ave, Milburn and French Street, Olive and Center Street, in that area of town, you'll want to come to the town meeting on August 3rd. At this meeting, the conversation will be on the proposed location of the second bridge, which you may be wondering, will your house or business be in the path of the new proposed location? The meeting is being put on by the Maine Department of Transportation and will start at 6 at the town office in Skowhegan. That's August 3rd. Pretty big deal. Don't miss the next production at Lakewood Theater. Curtains, a musical comedy whodunit. Most every town has some sort of summer concert in the park music series. Here's what's happening nearby. Clinton Summer Series Concert in the Park at Old Mill Park in Clinton has Calypso Soldiers hitting the stage on August 6th. Clinton Parks and Recreation will be selling concessions, and Nate Nolly's Rolled Ice Cream will be selling smiles. Augusta Waterfront Concert on August 5th presents DJ Matt James. I'm sure he won't let the beats drop slower than 120 beats per minute. Bring your dancing shoes, an appetite for fun, and your love of music. This looks like a fun time, especially if you're a fan of camping and country music. You'll want to book a site for August 1st at Two Rivers Campground in Skowhegan. They're offering a 70s country gold evening of music provided by the often talked about and rarely seen John James, who will be DJing from 6 to 9. There'll be events happening all day for the campers at Two Rivers, starting with dressing up as your favorite 80s or 90s country music singer. The cornhole competition kicks off at noon, the sign-ups at 11:30, and don't forget about bingo in the pavilion at 2. Rita's Catering will be the food truck from 4 to 8. 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Coburn Park Summer Concert Series in Skowhegan presents on August 2nd a super rare appearance by Bright and Bob. Show starts at 5 and runs to 6:15. There are giveaways and a 50-50 raffle every show at Coburn Park in Skowhegan. The Revivalists with special guest the Rustic Overtones, a Portland favorite, will be in Sydney at Bowl in the Pines on August 2nd. Waterville Rocks presents another free concert at Hedda Falls. Mark your calendar for July 31st with Sparks the Rescue. The Jordan Klepper of late night fame will be at the Waterville Opera House on August 1st. Yep, you heard that right. Jordan Klepper, August 1st at Waterville Opera House. Tuesday, August 4th is an evening with David Sedaris. And August 7th is the return of Waterville Rocks. Zeparella will be hitting the stage at Hedda Falls. The Beer Garden in Skowhegan has a great lineup of live music, starting with Brent Laughlin on July 31st. The Court Jesters will be ushering in August and will be on the stage on the 1st. Rob Burnell will be making a return appearance on August 7th. Rob's show is going to be a special treat, as it'll be outside by the campfire with a great river view. China Summer Concert Series is being held at Nash's Cafe, 9 Memorial Drive, China. On August 6th is Dylan Brand. Check out Farmhouse Beer Garden in Farmington, Maine. Damaged will be there August 1st, and Invite the Wild will be there on August 8th. Bloomfield's Tavern in Skowhegan has the best karaoke sound and singers every Wednesday with DJ Bomb Squad from 8 to 11. Every Thursday, the ladies get drink specials and live entertainment. Pop, Lock, and Drop It and Don't Stop Believing on Friday the 31st with DJ Ralph from 8:30 to 12:30. And don't forget about Central Maine's open mic where everyone and all skill levels are welcome every Sunday from 5 to 9. 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Open mic with Frisco Bob is every Monday. Starting August 3rd at 6 p.m., downstairs at All Saint Episcopal Church is Skowhegan's open mic for writers, located at 169 Malvern Mills Road. Use the back entrance, there's plenty of parking. This open mic welcomes readings of short prose, as well as poetry, either original or from the bookshelf. I wonder if they have writings from that guy that lived on Nantucket. National Night Out is on Tuesday, August 4th from 5 to 8 p.m. at Coburn Park in Skowhegan. Come enjoy free family activities, games, food, more with the Skowhegan Police Department, and REAP, Relationships, Education, Aspirations, Community, and Health is what REACH stands for. It's an after-school program from kiddos from grade 1 all the way up to grade 8. They learn all sorts of great things from cooking and sewing to inventing games and STEM activities. REACH is a drug-free community and a program of MSAD 54. National Night Out is an annual community-building event that promotes police-community partnerships and neighborhood camaraderie to make our neighborhood safer, more caring places to live. I'm Buddy Green, and that was all the news that was fit to read on WXNZ. On a side note, I try to glean information from the Facebook and websites. 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

now, ladies and gentlemen, it's time to go on another psychoacoustic journey right here on good old WXNZ. Your tour guide is little old me, the Timtron. Well, let's go back to another era of music. Or is it an error of music? You be the judge. Yes, the music from the 30s, 20s, 30s has certain spatial quality to it. So we'll go into the XNZ time tunnel and check these tunes out.

dancing in the hotel sheets nightly. Now, to get things underway, Pete and his loyal banditos play a medley of old standard favorites, commencing with Your Red Scarf Matches Your Eyes, Close Cover Before Striking, Your Father Had the Ship Fitter Blues, and Loving You Has Made Me Bananas. This beautiful picture and lovely lyric portrayed vocally by Dickie Ryan.

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0: coming to you once again from the beautiful Aragon Ballroom on Lick Pier at the beautiful Santa Monica Beach, California. I've been getting lots of cards and letters from you folks out there in the television land. And we surely do thank you for all the cards and the letters from you folks out there in the television land. Starting us off tonight is our trio, the Lemon Sisters. And girls, what are you going to sing?
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0: Lent.
1: Lent.
0: An appropriate number. One and

0: please, turn off the bubble machine. Please turn off the bubble. Thank you, Lemon Sisters, for that lovely number. Wonderful, wonderful. And now on with the show. Here's that man with a deep, deep voice, Larry Looper. Larry, what are you going to sing for us, Larry?
1: I'm going to sing Thank You for All Those Cards and Letters You
0: I'm
1: folks
0: sorry
1: have.
0: That number has been taken.
1: Well, I'll sing The Funny Old Hills, then.
0: Good. One, and the two, and...
1: Oh.
0: Hold it just a moment. The bubbles don't come till the end of the program. Turn off the bubbles. Thank you, Larry. Thank you, Larry Looper, for that wonderful number. And now I would like to play a short instrumental medley based on the names of girls. One, and two.

0: Jim. And now here's that young man about town from the brass section, Stony Stone Dwell, to sing Please.
1: Please, lend your little ears to my plea.
0: What is the matter with that machine? Here, hit it with your horn. Hit it. Here, stick your mouthpiece in it there. A waterfall, a waterfall. And now on with the show. Here's our champagne lady, Alice Lean. Alice is going to sing Moonlight and the Shadows. One and two and...
2: Ladies and gentlemen, for the first time in 25 years, my puffing finger is caught in my cheek. Will you give me a hand there, Alice? Here, pull my arm. No, the other arm. Just pull it. Pull it. That's it.

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The whole ballroom is lathering up with bubbles. And now I can't see the cameras. Here, let me set the accordion down on the stage. And I'll try and fix that. Bear with us, folks. Just a moment, please. Gee, the time is running out, and we haven't even played the polka. Wait a minute, boys. I didn't mean... Hold it, Alice. Don't polka on my accordion. Gee, Dad, it was a Wurlitzer. Hit the theme, boys. And so it's good night from all the champagne. Where's the cameras? There's so many bubbles, I can't. And so, friends, we help. The whole ballroom is...

0: Sure is a clear night, ain't it, Captain?
1: Yep, matey. These are the kind of nights when the sea plays tricks on you.
0: Yeah, I recollect one night off Singapore.
1: Tricks, I say. Like that mirage off the port bow now.
0: What?
1: See it there? Kind of bubbly looking in the moonlight.
0: Oh, yeah.
1: Yeah.
0: See, if I didn't know better, I'd say it looks like the Aragon Ballroom.
1: Yeah.
2: Yeah.
0: That's a catchy chanty you're humming there, Captain. What is it?
1: Oh, I don't know. It just keeps running through my head.
3: Let's go below and catch a little shut-eye.
4: Okay.
5: Elephant. Elephant. Wonderful, wonderful. Turn off the bubble machine.

I like to slow the tempo down and do a rendition of somebody else's tune. Goes like this.